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2: 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It's a whole thing. She reached out with a DM. 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
0: Being attracted to a coworker and acting on it, right? Two very different scenarios. Our listener Esmeralda reached out. I'm going to read you the DM that she sent, and then we can kind of discuss this together. It's listener therapy. Let's dive in. She said, "Hey, Tino, I need some advice because I feel like I'm about to make a really bad decision, but part of me doesn't care. Listen, there's a guy that I work with, and I've had a crush on him for months. We flirt all the time. Everyone at work can notice it. We tease each other. We always make excuses to talk, and there's definitely chemistry there. The problem is that he just got out of a serious relationship not that long ago. And I've thought about telling him how I feel, but I'm worried that if he's not over his ex, I'll just end up being the rebound. I don't want to be somebody's distraction while they're getting over someone else. On top of that, we work together. If things get weird, I still have to see him every day. And here's where things get worse. This man is ridiculously attractive. Like, every time I see him, my common sense leaves my body. Part of me thinks maybe I should just have fun and stop overthinking it. We're both adults. If we're attracted to each other, maybe it doesn't need to be anything serious. But then I start wondering what happens afterward. Because if I cross that line, I don't know if I'd be okay with him seeing me as just a hookup. I really do like him. I don't just want to be a girl that he talks to while he's getting over somebody else. So now I'm stuck. Do I take my shot and see what happens? Do I leave it alone because we work together? Or am I setting myself up to get hurt by a guy who's not even fully available yet?" Okay, that was a lot. So I want you to process it. And then when we come back, I had talked about something very similar to this, like a friends with benefits situation on my Instagram. The video went viral. Comments came in like crazy. I'm going to read some of them next, and maybe they can help point Esmeralda in the right situation.
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1: All right, listener therapy on Tino Gochino Radio. Your boy Tino checking in from a hotel room. I'm on tour for the Love Bomb comedy tour all over the damn country, but I didn't want to give you guys some best of show. You know, I wanted to hit you with something new. And I was like, whatever, we'll do it from the hotel room. It's all good. So here we are. We're inside listener therapy, and Esmeralda reached out asking for advice. Basically, there's a guy that she's worked with, and she's had a crush on him for a long time. I guess they flirt all the time. There's definitely chemistry, and everyone at work notices what's going down. The problem is that he just got out of a serious relationship, and she doesn't want to feel like a rebound. But she also doesn't want to miss her chance if he actually likes her. And I guess since they're always hanging out and she's got to see him every day, you know, she's worried if they do hook up and do a little one night stand or something like that, that it's going to be weird because now he might view her differently. So she's like, I don't know what to do, man. Do I shoot my shot? Do I leave it alone? To me, it's very much like a friends with benefits situation, right? But I posted a video about this on my Instagram. It's still there. It's at Tino Cochino. It's pinned. It went viral. People in the comments just debating like, yo, is this a thing? Could I do it? Could I not do it? Very_itiful said, listen, someone is going to catch feelings if you do this. And maybe that's okay. But not all people that we are attracted to have feelings outside of that physical attraction. Could it be a healthy relationship? Maybe. Do you want to risk it? It's one of them things, right? I don't know. Rebecca with C_1 said, friends with benefits is possible. I have very strict rules to not catch feelings. And for me, one of those rules, it's got to be 4 sessions and that's it. We never see each other again and we will not date. Yoli_Olis said, listen, you can do this, but there can't be any kissing and no dates. You just do the thing and thank you. Evelyn G. Acevedo said, listen, I've been there. I've done that. We were both on the same page. Until this day, feelings were never caught. We kept it strictly physical. I'm very curious to see what you do with this, Esmeralda. Keep me posted. Instagram at Tino Cochino. Shoot me that DM. Let me know. And I don't know, man. Go to my Instagram again if you heard this right now and leave your thoughts on the whole friends with benefits situation. And I should do a video about hooking up with a coworker, actually. I'm going to get one of those locked in. So go to my page at Tino Cochino and share your thoughts and keep a lookout for the new video coming soon. Coming up next, celebrity gossip, tea time. Chris Brown says he is trying to get sexy as possible for the upcoming tour with Usher. We're talking all about it.

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1: Celebrity gossip, man. It's tea time. It's Tino Cochino Radio. Let's talk Chris Brown, who claims he is trying to get sexier than ever for the upcoming R&B tour with Usher.
2: Just letting y'all know, I'm over here trying to get sexy as possible for this damn tour. I'm trying to get it right. So shirts will be coming off this tour. No dad bod situation going on. Yeah, no honey buns, no extra food. So, hell yeah. When I do my 1-2, yeah. Go on, scream a little louder.
1: It's so funny. In my hometown of Lubbock, Texas, there's an artist by the name of Mr. Coop when I was growing up. And his hit song was, shake the sugar off your honey bun. Shake the sugar off your honey bun. You imagine Chris did a remix? Shake the sugar off your honey bun. Oh, he'd kill that. Listen, that tour is just going to be absolutely insane, man. Big shout out to the homies, the Avila brothers. They're part of the whole, tour set up and the band, and it's, they're going to break records, and I can't wait for it. It's going to be awesome. Shout out to Chris. Shout out to Usher. While we're on the topic of celebs real quick, I saw this and I just thought it was hilarious, man. So everyone on social media has been calling out Rick Ross for flying, commercial. And I feel like people always call out Rick for random things and he never says anything. He brushes it off. Rick has done 3 videos since being called out for flying commercial. And now he posted a video before going to Costco just to tell people in case he gets caught up. I just want to share it with you next, man. So stupid.

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1: All right, are you smarter than Nicasio? Is happening right here on Tino Cochino Radio. It's really easy. If you've never played before, we're going to give you a question. We're going to follow it with multiple choice answers, and then we're going to get you hooked up if you get it right. Now, here's the thing. Being that I'm in this hotel room, obviously Nicasio's not here. I mean, he wishes, but... Yeah, no. So today is going to be, are you smarter than Tino? Okay? Very easy. We're going to lock this in and get you hooked up. Your question today, which rapper's debut album was originally supposed to be called The Tony Project before the title was changed? Is it A, Nelly, B, 50 Cent, or C, Drake? We have Jen on the line, and she's playing next.

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0: All right. Are you smarter than Nicasio? Let's play the game. We have Jen on the line. Are you ready for this?
2: Yeah, let's go.
0: All right. So, Jesus, rushing. The question, very simple, I think. Which rapper's debut album was originally supposed to be called The Tony Project before the title was changed? Was it A, Nelly, B, 50 Cent, or C, Drake?
2: A?
0: It was not Nelly. Oh, that's the wrong button. There we go. Okay. It's okay. You got another shot. It's either B, 50 Cent, or C, Drake. Which rapper's debut album was originally supposed to be called The Tony Project?
2: B.
0: Damn, it wasn't 50 Cent. I hit the wrong one again. Okay. One more guess. Woo!
2: Oh, no.
0: Which rapper's debut album was originally supposed to be called The Tony Project before the title was changed?
2: Drake.
0: Oh, my God. We got it. We got it. There it is. I'm going to get you hooked up. Just hang on real quick so I can get your info, okay?
2: Thank you.
0: All right, so Goblintimacy. I don't know if anyone has heard about this, but it's an actual thing. It's a new way of dating. Goblintimacy. Just think about what you think it could be, and we'll talk about it together next.
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1: All right, so I don't know if you guys have heard about this, but we're going to talk about it. Goblintimacy. It is a dating trend that flips all the rules, and USA Today is warning you. They're saying you need to be careful. So let's paint the picture. What if instead of showing up on a first date as the most polished, put-together version of yourself, you instead showed up as a goblin? It says it may sound counterintuitive, but daters are doing it, and they're calling it goblintimacy. While some dating trends involve concealing your truest self, right? Goblintimacy is the exact opposite. You show up fully as you, for better or worse. Now, I'm going to be honest. When it first said show up like a goblin, I thought it wanted you to dress up like Shrek or something like that. That was what I thought. But they're basically saying you just need to show up as you, right? Like not hiding any flaws and just being upfront about all of your baggage from the beginning. The idea is that by you revealing your inner quote unquote goblin off the bat, you'll weed out the partners who would never be right for you in the long run. I mean, I feel like that's interesting, but I don't know if anyone would actually do it. There's a dating expert that says it's a rebellion against showing up on dates performing a curated version of who you think they want. Instead, you're showing up as your real, authentic self, quirks, flaws, and imperfections included. Yeah, I don't think social media is so big. I don't think we're in that type of world where that could actually happen. I think it's a good idea, but I just don't see it happening. I am curious, though. I mean, would you show up on a first date as just you and be just you and it is what it is? I know someone's going to say, that's how I do it. That's how I do it. And you're probably lying, but I'm curious to hear your perspective on it. Goblintimacy. Shoot me a DM on Instagram at Tino Cochino and share your thoughts. Coming up next, we got some celebrity gossip for you. Chris Brown said he's trying to get sexier than ever for this upcoming R&B tour with Usher. We're talking a lot about it. Hang out.

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2: Celebrity gossip, man. It's tea time. It's Tino Gochino Radio. Let's talk Chris Brown, who claims he is trying to get sexier than ever for the upcoming R&B tour with Usher.
3: Just letting y'all know, I'm over here trying to get sexy as possible for this damn tour. I'm trying to get it right. So shirts will be coming off this tour. No dad bod situation going on. Yeah, no honey buns, no extra food. So, hell yeah. When I do my 1-2, yeah. Go on, scream a little louder.
2: It's so funny. In my hometown of Lubbock, Texas, there's an artist by the name of Mr. Coop when I was growing up. And his hit song was, shake the sugar off your honey bun. Shake the sugar off your honey bun. You imagine Chris did a remix? Shake the sugar off your honey bun. Oh, he'd kill that. Listen, that tour is just going to be absolutely insane, man. Big shout out to the homies, the Avila brothers. They're part of the whole just like tour setup and the band. And it's they're going to break records. And I can just I can't wait for it. It's going to be awesome. Shout out to Chris. Shout out to Usher. While we're on the topic of celebs real quick, I saw this and I just thought it was hilarious, man. So everyone on social media has been calling out Rick Ross for flying commercial. And I feel like people always call out Rick for random things and he never says anything. He brushes it off. Rick has done 3 videos since being called out for flying commercial. And now he posted a video before going to Costco just to tell people in case he gets caught up. I just want to share it with you next, man. So stupid.

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0: So the boss, Rick Ross, was called out recently by a ton of people on social media for flying commercial. Everyone's like, what happened to that plane, Ross? I thought you had that private jet. Ross, I thought you was the boss, Ross. And he has since posted like 3 or 4 videos defending and explaining why. And now I guess he jokingly announced that he was heading to Costco before anybody could turn it into a headline.
2: Going to sneak into Costco. Hopefully no one sees me. Go to Costco and shop wholesale. Hopefully no one sees me and I make none of the platforms, you know what I'm saying?
0: I want to be clear. The funniest thing about this to me is the fact that Rick Ross goes to Costco wearing 8 chains.
3: No, my mess.
0: It's like, bro, you're saying you don't want to be noticed. Maybe don't dress like a rapper. Maybe. Who's the guy with 8 chains and the beard? Oh, that's Rick Ross. Obviously. It's just Rick Ross walking through Costco. And I don't know, man. People are so weird when it comes to social. Shout out to Rick. Guys, do your thing. Live your life and stop caring what anybody thinks about how you live your life. Do you? Coming up next. Actually, I mean, kind of on the topic of social media. Threads has officially hit over 500 million users. I don't know if I know anyone that uses it. We'll talk about it next.
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1: When it comes to social media, for me personally, Instagram is my number one. TikTok, I've slowly been starting to finally, I know I'm so late to the program, but finally starting to kind of pick it up and figure out what works and doesn't. But Threads, man, I never use it. I mean, I want to say whatever post on my Instagram, I think just goes to my Threads, but I never check it for anything. So when I saw this, I thought it was interesting. Threads has officially hit 500 million monthly active users. So this is 3 years after launching as Meta's newest app. It says 500 million monthly active users, and it's leaning more toward basically trying to be the internet's group chat. And to celebrate the milestone, Threads is rolling out several new community-focused features, including a discovery hub to find communities, champion badges for top contributors, live chats for all communities by July, and shareable membership cards. Do you guys use it? If you do, I want you to send me a message on my Instagram. Obviously, not Threads because I'm not using it. But message me on Instagram at Tino Cochino and tell me why you like Threads. What is it about it? I mean, if they have that many users, 500 million, it's got to be active. And there's got to be a reason you go to it. But what is your reason and what do you like about it? Shoot me a DM and let me know.
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0: Woo! We are almost there. The top two songs of the day. I know, it's been a long top five, but dude, the biggest songs voted by you and your thumbs ups on the iHeartRadio app. Yes, it is coming up next. We're almost there. 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
1: Tom Brady, one of the greatest of all time. We know this.
2: Yeah.
1: He's launched a coconut water. And I want to play the commercial for you because clearly they know what they're doing, right? So marketing move, I think it's smart. But I do want to know the actual reasoning behind the name. Matt looks confused. You haven't heard of this?
2: I have not. And coconut water is great for you.
1: This is 100% true. I swear to God. And I'm not being derogatory because this is the name of a product that's being sold.
2: Uh-oh.
1: And it's, again, it's coconut water.
2: Okay.
1: It's called Good Nut.
0: Oh my gosh.
1: Let's listen to the commercial.
3: Are you launching another celebrity seltzer brand?
4: No, I'm launching a brand new coconut water. It's actually really good.
3: Oh, what's it called?
4: So we called coconut farmers in Vietnam for this one, which, when you care about ingredients, it's kind of a huge deal.
3: Not who you called, what's it called?
4: You called me!
3: Okay, just tell me what it's called, Tom.
4: When you have a product this good, it doesn't matter what it's called, okay?
3: Yeah, it kind of does.
5: And it's exclusively on GoPuff.
2: Exclusively?
0: I was going to say, I was like, is this targeted towards men? Because I know I'm going to be like, yeah, I'm drinking Good Nut.
1: Someone just tuned in right now. It's like, what are you talking about?
2: Nut's not a bad word. It's just slang for a bad thing. You know what I mean?
5: Is this an energy drink or is it just like, is it
1: no,
5: like a
1: it's just coconut water.
2: Coconut water. Which electrolyte-wise is the best thing you could drink besides actual water.
1: Just why brand it like that? What do you think? Just marketing? Just people are going to talk about it?
2: Yeah, look at it. We're talking about it. It's all over the internet. It's like Tom Brady launches a coconut water he won't even say the name of. You know?
5: What if it tastes like crap? Is it bad nut? Like...
1: Yeah, I guess, right? If it's good, then it's good nut. If it's bad, it's bad nut. If it's mid, it's mid nut.
2: Mid nut.
0: And if you drink it fast.
2: Fast nut. Oh, yeah.
5: Stank nut.
2: That's different.
1: Okay, let's switch topics. There's a woman going viral for saying that men are no longer persuasive with women. Basically, they ask you on a date, you say no, and that's it. Let's dive more into it. Next.

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2: There is a woman going viral for saying that men, they're just basically not persuasive with women anymore. She said they ask you out on a date and then you say no and then that's it.
0: I mean, Saria, do you agree with this? I know, again, you haven't dated in a while, but you have single friends. You hear the stories.
3: Yeah, right.
1: Yes, but also I just think people are scared of rejection. And I think on social media, and I think it goes both ways. Like, I think men make fun of women on social media. Women make fun of men on social media. So people are just afraid of, like, I know, being a meme or going viral.
0: My thing is, if you ask someone on a date and they say no, why would it be anything else? Like, you said no.
3: Exactly.
4: Yeah, women want us to, you know, men to not be creepy. And if you shoot your shot, you get rejected, you walk away.
3: Yeah, don't chase.
1: If she doesn't like you, she's not going to go on the date. And that's just what it is.
3: Facts.
1: Because if it's like, if she finds you attractive, she's going to say yes.
0: The Nick Coaster on Instagram said, why waste our time on someone who isn't interested? I mean, I agree 1,000%.
3: I read this thing and it said that go for the girl that's interested in you. That's like, you know, head over heels for you, because that's what's going to make the relationship last long.
0: Ooh, here's one. El Potential on Instagram in the comments said, want to know why men don't push anymore? Because persuasion is considered harassment.
3: Oh my God.
4: Woo! It can be.
3: Yeah. I agree. And shout out to King.
1: But also, because I do think that there are men who literally like do not leave you alone, and it's like you're not getting the hint. So I feel like there is like this balance, but how do you find it in a world of like, yeah, where people are like, you're harassing me. And
0: Jay Harone said, who the hell loves rejection more than once? If you say no, I'm done. Bye. Yeah, I don't get it, man. Again, this goes back to why dating sucks in 2026, man. If you want to share your horror stories, I have a podcast for the entire thing. It's called Laugh at Love. Wherever you stream your favorite podcast, just search for Tino Cochino, Laugh at Love. New episode just dropped. Is anybody in the room a second born?
1: No.
3: That would suck.
0: This says that, and this is like legit, like according to a new study, secondborns are the biggest cause of chaos at home and in society. We're going to talk about this next.
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0: If you are a second born, this says, I guess second borns are the biggest cause of chaos at home and in society as a whole. What's the reasoning according to the study?
1: It just says that they are more likely to stir up chaos, from playful troublemaking to sibling rivalry. They often keep the family life lively, and researchers think this may come from growing up with an older sibling to compete with, which can make secondborns more rebellious, bold, or attention-seeking in their own way.
2: And smarter, right? I mean, because they have a sibling to...
0: I mean, let's...
3: Street smart.
0: The only person that has three kids in here that can kind of weigh this out and do the math would be Matt.
3: Yeah. My second born is my daughter, and she is actually the most responsible, even-keeled, low-tempered child of my three. Mm-hmm. The one that's going to be a problem is my oldest. Like, he's just... He's very strong-willed. He's the chaos. He's the walking chaos. He'll be chaos in life. I think he'll be very successful. But, you know, he's not everybody's cup of tea.
0: Hey, Siri, what does even keeled mean?
3: That's awesome. Chill.
0: She didn't talk, but it says even keel is an English idiom that means stable, balanced, and not subject to sudden change.
3: There you go. Not chaotic.
2: I'm okay with not using that word ever in my life.
0: Yeah, same.
3: But now you know it. It's Tino Cochino Radio. Tino Cochino Radio. We dig that.

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2: Happy Monday night. We survived the weekend. I'm with you this whole hour on everything at La Crystal Rosas. We're at new hit list. You see Alex Warren's IG post? Are those abs coming in? Here's Fever Dream.

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1: On the new hit list, I'm Crystal Rosa. Since going on her latest tour, Ariana Grande has seen half of her albums return to the charts. Yeah, Ari Naders, you do that. Here's Hate That I Made You Love Me.

The National Weather Service has issued a flash flood warning for Northampton County, Pennsylvania, effective until tomorrow at 3:51 a.m. The National Weather Service in Mount Holly has issued a flash flood warning for central Northampton County and eastern Pennsylvania until 3:30 a.m. Eastern Daylight Time. At 11:21 p.m. Eastern Daylight Time, Doppler radar indicated heavy rain across the warned area. Between 1 and 2 inches of rain have fallen. Additional rainfall amounts of 1 to 2 inches are possible in the warned area. Flash flooding is ongoing or expected to begin shortly. Hazard: flash flooding caused by heavy rain. Source: radar. Impact: flooding of small creeks and streams, urban areas, highways, streets, and underpasses, as well as other drainage and low-lying areas. Some locations that may experience flash flooding include Easton, Bethlehem, Forks, Wilson, Nazareth, Penargyle, Wind Gap, Bath, Belfast, West Easton, Tatamy, and Steuben. This includes Interstate 78 in Pennsylvania between mile markers 70 and 76. Precautionary/preparedness actions. Turn around, don't drown when encountering flooded roads. Most flood deaths occur in vehicles. Be especially cautious at night when it is harder to recognize the dangers of flooding. Flooding is occurring or is imminent. It is important to know where you are relative to streams, rivers, or creeks, which can become killers in heavy rains. Campers and hikers should avoid streams or creeks. Please report observed flooding to local emergency services or law enforcement and request they pass this information.

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2: 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So her birth name is Catherine Grace Garner, but now she's going as Slayer. You hear this with all over TikTok. Dance.

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1: All right, let's see what we're celebrating today. 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

0: It's B104. All right, don't go anywhere. It's Rach. We got some national holidays, including National Detroit Style Pizza Day. Also National Pink Day. 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
1: All righty, let's get into it. It's Rach. Happy Tuesday. We got some things to celebrate because I know Tuesdays kind of suck. So we'll give you something to look forward to get you closer to your hump day tomorrow. Coming up right after Zara Larsson.

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1: All right, let's give you something to celebrate with your national holidays. It's Rach, and today is National Pink Day for all my pink ladies out there. 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
1: Howie Levin, it's Rach. 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
1: It's B104's Pitbull Party Bus. 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
1: All right, let's get into those national holidays. What's going on? It's Rach, and today we're celebrating Detroit-style Pizza Day. Pizza Tuesday sounds really good. Also, Pecan Sandy's Day. I don't know what Sandy's part is, but I mean, for the foodies, let's do it.
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inevitable fate eventually. So if our time is running out, day after day, we'll make the mundane a masterpiece. Oh my, my, oh my, my love, I take one look at you, you're taking me out.

0: Tuesday, I got you. Don't worry. 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

0: All right, let's get into those national holidays. Give you something to celebrate on this Turn Up Tuesday. It's Rach, and with Sunday being the official start of summer, friendly reminder, National Hydration Day is today, and that is important with this heat coming.
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1: Bless. 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

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I could be

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0: morning, 601 and 67 with clouds. It's Becca and Mike.
1: Wow, did you have a rough time driving in this morning with some of the mist and the rain and the dark?
0: This morning wasn't too bad. Last night was crazy town.
1: Oh, man. Well, I didn't like either of them. We've got Dorney Park and Wild Water passes, so let's hope the weather gets better so you can go do that.
0: And the Coast Kickoff song of the day can score you $400 worth of tires. That's coming up this

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0: Becca and Mike.
1: Mike, I know it's going to be a good day.
0: Why is that?
1: Because the elevator worked this morning.
0: Oh, it hasn't been working?
1: It didn't work yesterday morning.
0: Oh.
1: Yeah.
0: And you
1: I still came in. I still came in.
0: You didn't just sit at the bottom and just wait?
1: And cry.
0: Is it three floors?
1: No, the elevator was working today, so it's going to be a good day.
0: Well, I always come in the back way. I never use the elevator, so I had no idea.
1: Uh-huh.
0: You and Bobby must have been like, oof. Yikes.
1: I was pretty impressed that I made it up too bad and I didn't die.
0: Uh-huh.
1: Because I thought multiple times upon walking into the building that, if that elevator's not working today,
0: I'm going home. Did you contemplate, at the first time yesterday we came, did you push the button and go, you know, maybe I'm not going in today. Did you think of that at a spot?
1: The thing is, there's even no button to push to realize it's not working. You walk in, the doors open, the lights are on. So it's one of those immediately as soon as you see it.
0: I got you.
1: Your brain starts going, is that paycheck really worth it today? Do I really need to walk up those stairs? But no. So the elevator's working today.
0: Well, congratulations.
1: Oh, hey, thanks. It's big stuff. I'm feeling like a big old proud girl today. Let me tell you.
0: You made that for yesterday. You fought through it. You came in anyway. You thought maybe the elevator won't work. And still you said, you know what? I'm going to roll the dice.
1: I don't know what's going on with me. I went fishing last week. I've been driving around this big Ford F-150 that's my husband's. It's a monster.
0: Mm-hmm.
1: Because my car's in the shop. I just don't know what's going on with me.
0: You say, and it is a big car. Don't get me wrong. The F-150 is a big car.
1: It's huge.
0: But you used to drive a gas car that was big before, didn't you?
1: I used to drive a Ford Explorer.
0: Mm-hmm.
1: And it was an SUV, so it didn't necessarily have like the length and the girth mm-hmm. that this Ford F-150 has. But it's like docking a boat. And I pulled it into the parking spot, and I'm walking into the building, and I turn around and look, and I go, oh, maybe I could have straightened it out a little bit more. It looks...
0: And then you just kept right on walking.
1: And then I just kept right on walking. There's no one else in the parking lot.
0: That's a really bad park, Jeff. Nah, I'll try better tomorrow.
1: Well, hopefully my car will be done at the shop today. So I won't have to worry about it for tomorrow.
0: You're that person people come out and they go, why do they park like
1: that? Exactly. That is me. That is me. I am them.
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1: Shakira.
0: You'll be her personal guest.
1: Oh, that would be amazing.
0: Two incredible days in New York City. 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
1: Ooh, we get to fly you and a friend to New York. 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

0: Yeah, B104, it's Becca and Mike.
1: I might sneeze, just a heads up.
0: All right. Okay. Hey, while Becca's working on that, don't forget the pitbull party. How are you making out over there?
1: Okay, I'm better.
0: You good?
1: Yeah, I'm good.
0: Right.
1: Thank you.
0: Pitbull party. Your chance to win tickets to see Pitbull and Little John.
1: That would be amazing. Hershey Park Stadium with five of your friends.
0: Yeah, it's August 22nd. They'll include a party in the limo and the, from the show. To and from the show. It's going to be a great time. This is, you know, the concert itself's a party.
1: Yeah.
0: But we'll hook you up with a limo and everything.
1: Yeah, in a limo, five of your friends driving out to Hershey to see Pitbull and Little John. All you got to do is listen for the keyword. The first one happens in less than an hour. Mm-hmm. And when you hear the keyword, you text it to 47142.
0: All the info, B104.com. I want to thank Westgate Jewelers and Bethlehem for help making it happen.
1: Thanks, Westgate Jewelers.
0: Remember the dating days? And I am very guilty of this.
1: Uh-huh.
0: Very, very guilty of this. Would you rather date a fast talker or a slow talker?
1: Fast talker. No question about it. No question about it.
0: Slow talkers.
1: Oh, just get on with it.
0: I find them interesting in the beginning.
1: Yeah, they pull you in a little bit.
0: And then at some point you're like, oh, I can finish this sentence for you.
1: Mm-hmm.
0: We used to have a manager who worked here. And I'll never forget it. He called me. It was right before the Christmas holiday. And I thought I was getting fired. It was after hours. It was a Friday at like 4 o'clock, 5 o'clock.
1: Yeah, I can see. Okay.
0: Radio life. And this guy would never call. He was a sales manager and something else.
1: Yeah, why would he ever have called you?
0: Yeah. And he calls me and he goes, Mike.
1: Oh, gosh.
0: There's something I need to tell you.
1: Oh, no.
0: I'm putting stuff back. Well, I guess we're not buying this year.
1: Honey, Christmas is gonna be light.
0: And in the end, he's like, so enjoy the holiday. And I'm like,
1: oh, that's it?
0: And I said to him, I broke it. I said, you know, you just scared me to death. I thought you were firing me. And his response was, why would you? And I'm thinking,
1: get on with it.
0: He was just a nicest guy.
1: But just a slow talker.
0: Very slow talker.
1: Oh, I can't handle the slow talkers. We lived in Nashville for 2 years, and that was far enough south where stores would, well, you know, there was down the line, you know, down the line by Fanny's corner store. Well, yeah, you know where it is. Around the corner from Fanny's corner store.
0: Yeah.
1: There's that road. And I was like, no, there's not. I'm not going down that road. No, take me back north. I can't handle it down here in the south.
0: But then if someone talks really fast, and I tend to do that.
1: Yeah.
0: Time. People get lost.
1: They do. Because you're speeding through the story, or you're speeding through whatever it is you're talking about, and everyone's going, wait a second, what did he just say?
0: What did he just say?
1: Did I miss something?
0: What did you just say?
1: But I'd rather date someone who's talking fast than taking forever to tell the story.
0: Yeah. Yeah.
1: Yeah.
0: The only thing worse than the slow talker is the branching talker. You start out with one, and they have to give every little detail behind every little person that you've never met.
1: And you're like, people in my family.

0: You go to four. It's back here, Mike.
1: It's Elsa Day today.
0: It's what?
1: Elsa Day today. Let it go day.
0: Get oh, it? Frozen.
1: Let
0: Elsa.
1: It go. Let it go. Hey, if your kids went through a Frozen phase like
0: we're
1: mine
0: sorry.
1: Did, yeah, we are. We're truly sorry. But we today is Let It Go Day.
0: Rehab baby. Clinic for you standing by.
1: So much.
0: I gotta tell you, and I remember those days, and your children are now what? You were just saying your son's a teenager?
1: He's 13.
0: 13.
1: Yeah, 13 and 17.
0: There's that age where you're so glad your kid locks onto a movie.
1: Yes.
0: Because it gives you some time to do something. But then you also realize you have to listen to that movie
1: over and over.
0: Yes.
1: And over.
0: And Frozen was one of them.
1: Yes.
0: And
1: yes.
0: Just
1: it was.
0: The first 400 times through, you're like, it's not so bad.
1: No, I can take it. That's fine. And Olaf is cute.
0: At some point, you're like, if I have to hear that song one more time,
1: I swear I'm going to tell that. That guy Hans is going to get a punch in the nose. We went through a Frozen period for a really long time, and it was well over a year. Everything that my daughter went at birthday parties and backpacks and clothes and you name it. If it had Frozen on it, we had to have it.
0: I know for a while we were literally picking out movies by their soundtrack.
1: That's smart. That's fantastically smart.
0: I'm not listening to that one. Mulan? Okay, we can do that one. That's not too bad. Tarzan?
1: Great.
0: Okay. All right. Because sooner or later, it's just drilled into your head.
1: You're not wrong. If you pick a certain movie and you can't stand the soundtrack, it doesn't matter.
0: Which is probably why I could not watch SpongeBob with the kids watch SpongeBob.
1: Oh, because the soundtrack is a little... I can see that.
0: Chalkboard. All right, let's get to the Coast Kickoff Song of the Day.
1: Yes, the Coast Kickoff Song of the Day. We play a little bit of a song, and if you can identify it, you're a smarty pants, and you win $50 in Coast cash, and then we put you in the running for $400 worth of new tires.
0: All right, it's pretty simple today. 844-820-1041. Here we go.

0: 4482041041. That was a huge hit, huh?
1: Huge.
0: Massive.
1: Huge. And where is he now?
0: Handling a lawsuit?
1: I think maybe I'll Google and see what's going on with him.
0: Maybe you shouldn't. 844

0: Good morning. 7:02 and 67 clouds. Maybe some rain. It's Becca and Mike.
1: Today's a special day, Mike. Amazon Prime Day starts today.
0: Oh, no. Well, thanks for coming in, Becca.
1: I'll see you in a minute. Or two.
0: And we'll talk about house sitting.

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0: there, Mike.
1: Man, we're going to talk about vacation and house sitting, right?
0: And $2,500.
1: Ooh, wee, those could all go so well together.
0: Yes.
1: $2,500 to spend on a little mini vacation.
0: 8 o'clock this morning, we'll give out a keyword. You get it right. You head to B104.com. Bing, bang, boom.
1: Easy as that, you can help us celebrate America 250 with a little slice of $250,000.
0: Yeah, it's all brought to you by Westgate Jewelers in Bethlehem. Thank you so much to them for making it happen. $2,500.
1: That'd be nice.
0: Next hour. Ooh. You ever house sit?
1: Yes.
0: You've house sit?
1: I have house sat.
0: And how old were you when you did it?
1: I was a teenager. Probably like 18, 19, 20.
0: Did you invite friends
1: over? Of course I invited friends over.
0: Did they tell you not to invite friends over?
1: They didn't say not to. Mm-hmm. They kind of left it open-ended.
0: How long were you there?
1: Probably 4 days, four or five days. Yeah.
0: And did you get paid?
1: No.
0: See, and I got to ask my daughter. It wasn't her house sitting, but a friend of hers was at this beautiful mansion, someplace in Allentown or Bethlehem. Said it was massive. And she showed pictures. Huge, beautiful. All these fancy cars, and like two different pools. It was massive.
1: Wow.
0: So I'm sure it's still there.
1: Yeah.
0: And she was house sitting. I don't know if she got paid, though.
1: Well, I would think you're staying in that kind of house. Do you need to get
0: friends? I don't know. And they said you can have some friends over, so because it's a big house, you may feel a little worried by yourself. So she had like three or four friends over, and they stayed there, and they swam in the pool and ate all this food, and they got dressed up and had fancy. But I wonder, I should ask if she got paid.
1: Because now that you mention it, when I did that bit of house sitting, yes, it was for a relative, mm-hmm. but even still, like there was not even a question of whether or not I was getting paid. It was very much the, well, you're a kid and you have you live with your parents.
0: I'm giving you a chance to be out on your own.
1: Exactly. That's what it was.
0: We're going to stock the fridge.
1: Yep.
0: And you can use our house.
1: Uh-huh.
0: So you get a place by yourself.
1: Right.
0: We don't want to know what goes on there. Just don't wreck anything.
1: And if you do wreck something, just replace it or get it fixed.
0: Yeah, we don't want to know.
1: Yeah.
0: Well, I'm not going to try to tell you don't have people over because you're going to have people over.
1: Correct.
0: So I'm not going to even mention it, but please don't wreck the joint.
1: Yeah, just leave it in the same state that we found it. And we've had house sitters before.
0: Mm-hmm.
1: So our house sitting situation always comes with the dogs, though, too.
0: See, that's a different thing, I think.
1: Exactly. I agree. I'm paying someone when they're at the house to look after the house, but more or less I'm paying them to take care of my dogs.
0: Take care of the dogs. So you pay them.
1: I do. I do, because they're taking care. I wouldn't not offer someone, like for example, sometimes we'll ask our neighbor every once in a while, hey, can you run over and let the dogs out? We're not going to be home for a little while. Mm-hmm. I'll always throw them some money.
0: Right.
1: Always. But
0: if they're living there, when the people were housing, were they staying there or they just stopping by?
1: A combination of the two. Mm. To me, that's worthy of some money. If you were just going up to chill out in our house and probably drink our booze and stuff like that, I don't know if I would offer to pay you. I'll be honest.
0: I'll give you a few bucks. Don't go through the drawers.
1: Yeah. There's a couple cabinets I would really prefer you stay out of.
0: Just don't.
1: Don't worry about it.
0: Don't worry about it.
1: Don't worry about that smell.
0: Do you tell them where they can sleep? Or where they can't sleep?
1: No, we've left it up to them. You know, there's several couches, there's several beds. Just giving you a fair warning. You might want to wash the sheets before you lay down.
0: I'm not going to tell you anything back. Me want to watch the sleep for me.
1: Yeah, exactly. That's like a silent understanding if you're house sitting at our place. Like, you're welcome to sleep there, but just remember,
0: you
1: want to wash the sheets.
0: Would you do the laundry before they come back?
1: Yeah.
0: We used to do that all the time.
1: Yeah.
0: If we ever house sat or someplace, we always try to do the laundry.
1: Do a load of laundry, back. Run the...
0: That's just common. Now with Airbnbs, it's almost like house sitting.
1: Very much so, because some of the Airbnbs that you go to, they require you to pull all the linens and stuff off the beds.
0: You're literally using someone's house that isn't using it, but they charge you.
1: Hey, how about that?
0: You pay them.
1: Look at that. So rather than looking for Airbnbs, we should be looking for people who need house sitters when we're going on vacation.
0: Yes, that's what you want to look for.
1: Looking for someone who's going away, who wants someone to watch their house.
0: Yeah, if your house is in Australia or Hawaii or anywhere near a beach.
1: Yeah, if it's on a beach.
0: I can watch it for a week. Yeah. The following week. This is the week I'm off. Mm-hmm. This is the week I can watch it.
1: I'll watch it for absolutely free. You don't have to pay me nothing.
0: 844-820-1041. If you're house sitting, should you get paid or staying there? The trade-off.

0: Mike, you mentioned this earlier.
1: What?
0: Amazon Day.
1: Amazon Day. It's Prime Day, everybody.
0: I got to be honest with you. I have not been rocked by the Prime Day sales.
1: No, I think the last time I did truly get rocked by a Prime Day sale was years ago.
0: Yeah.
1: Years ago, and we got, I think we got an Echo Show for the kitchen, and we got an Echo Dot for upstairs, and it was ridiculously low prices, right. But that was about it.
0: I remember when, and then me and my wife were just talking about this the other night, how the shipping, first of all, tickets still do it. You get a ticket for like Ticketmaster or something, and then there's a handling charge
1: service
0: or something.
1: Service charge, yes.
0: There's some other.
1: Service charges, handling charges, yeah. Why?
0: And my daughter was talking about how expensive it is. I said, at least back in the day, you waited in line at the box office and you actually saw someone doing something. That was
1: now,
0: a service charge
1: so
0: for someone just saying the tickets are yours.
1: Uh-huh.
0: And then remember when you ordered something, shipping and handling.
1: Yes.
0: Like the product is $9.99. Shipping and handling, $25.
1: But now with Amazon Prime, if you're a Prime member, the shipping is free. It's fantastic.
0: And I guess they're like by tomorrow.
1: Sometimes I can get it, depending on what the product is and where. Sometimes I can even get it the same day.
0: You know what the sad part is?
1: Yeah.
0: If it says like 3 days, you're like, what is going
1: Why
0: on?
1: Why do I have to wait 3 days?
0: Or more the pressing thing, you order something and then it says, now arriving tomorrow. And you go, what? But I need my LED lights.
1: I need them right now.
0: Like there's nothing.
1: It's impulsive. I need it right now.
0: I need to feel it in my hands. Anyway, enjoy your Prime Day.
1: Now you got me curious if there's anything in my cart. Because do you keep a cart running? Because when we were talking about those fake websites yesterday, I could kind of understand these fake shopping websites that have popped up where you can shop stuff and then you can put stuff in a cart and then you can check out. But it's not real.
0: No.
1: It's fake.
0: You just get the joy of shopping.
1: Yeah.
0: Without the

0: B104, it's Beck and Mike. Got a little confession to make.
1: Uh-oh.
0: I know everyone's talking about it. World Cup,
1: oh,
0: FIFA.
1: Yeah. Uh-huh.
0: Here what? They come. USA is in the D class. They're doing okay. They're winning. I haven't watched one game.
1: Neither have I.
0: I haven't watched. And listen, I played soccer for years. I love soccer. I'd play soccer again if I could.
1: Okay.
0: I can't watch it.
1: Mm.
0: It's too slow. They always show the highlights.
1: Right.
0: Wow, that was a great cross field header. Final score was 2-1.
1: Yeah.
0: That's after 90 minutes.
1: It's kind of like baseball in that respect.
0: Yeah.
1: I think it's one of those, it's definitely a sport that's better seen in person.
0: I guess so.
1: Versus watching it on television.
0: And if you want to get into the whole thing of watching with a group, maybe it's more exciting. SteelStacks has it going on. You can watch outside. It's absolutely free.
1: Yeah, SteelStacks has always been doing that whenever the World Cups and things are happening.
0: So if you're into that, that's great. But I'll tell you this, though. I didn't know how many countries there were in the world until you start watching FIFA. I'm like, what flag is that?
1: Yeah, what country
0: there
1: is that?
0: How do you even say that?
1: We went to BJ's Brewhouse on, Saturday or Sunday. And a lot of the servers were wearing jerseys that were matching the teams that were playing. I was like, I didn't know that many people were involved.
0: Mm-hmm.
1: I didn't. Obviously, it's a big thing.
0: We were watching some game, and my wife was like, I think, because they just had, the sound was off. We were in a restaurant,
1: mm-hmm.
0: and all you could see was the flag.
1: Yeah.
0: Like, I think that's Mexico. No, it's not Mexico. And it ended up being like the Gold Coast or something.
1: How about
0: like
1: that? Got soccer teams,
0: they
1: too.
0: They have a soccer team?
1: Yeah.
0: Like, everyone has a soccer team. So, enjoy the soccer. I know we have, you can listen to it on the iHeartRadio app.
1: Oh, yeah. There's podcasts about everything going on with the World Cup.
0: And then if you want to watch it, SteelStacks in Bethlehem.
1: How about that?
0: Yeah, but...
1: You don't have to say it's a confession. I haven't watched any of it.
0: Okay.
1: You're not alone. All right. You're not alone.
0: Well, now I feel bad.
1: Okay, good.

0: Good morning, 8:03. Cloudy skies. It could rain any minute. In fact, it might be raining right now. It's Becca and Mike.
1: All right, so Dorney Park, Wild Water. It doesn't matter what the weather's like. Dorney's always great to go to. We've got a pair of tickets so you can enjoy the season.
0: Plus, your shot at $2,500. 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
1: 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Enter it now.

0: Shakira. You can be a special guest for her with her.
1: Shakira. Yeah.
0: Two incredible days in New York City and get to watch the big soccer game going on and all that good stuff. We'll set you up. B104.com for all the information.
1: Yeah. 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
0: Yeah.
1: Easy. All right.
0: Mm-hmm. 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Did you see how scientists, the shocking part is about what they did.
1: Uh-huh.
0: Let me explain. Okay. Scientists have now made a car that's 99.9% black. The paint is so black, it actually absorbs light so much that the curves disappear on the car.
1: That sounds dangerous.
0: It absorbs 99.9% of the light.
1: Why?
0: No, I don't know. They just want to see if they can do it. Okay. So it's almost like a black hole. It absorbs all this light. And I thought, wow, that's amazing. 99.9% of the light. It must almost disappear.
1: Yeah.
0: Like nothing's reflecting off of it.
1: And it's a car.
0: It's a car. It's a paint.
1: All right.
0: It's a paint they put on the car. I thought, wow. And then they said, you know how much the regular black paint absorbs? I thought, I don't know, 80%, 70%. The regular black paint absorbs 99.8%.
1: Oh, you're kidding. Wow.
0: So I was like, what?
1: Wow. So were these scientists?
0: These are scientists.
1: They got grant money for this?
0: 99.9%.
1: Someone said yes.
0: Of the light.
1: We want you to make it even darker.
0: And I was like, but the other one's just 99.8. They go, yeah, it makes a big difference. Does it?
1: Does it really?
0: So my what I've learned is that I know nothing about light and absorption.
1: I thought
0: 99.9 would mean nothing would be reflected back and you wouldn't really be able to see it. Because all we're seeing is reflection of light off of things.
1: This sounds an awful lot like a class that I did not come prepared for. That's what I'm feeling like I need to be taking notes on.
0: It will
1: something.
0: Be a test
1: is
0: later.
1: Is there a pop quiz?
0: It is worth 1/3 of your final grade.
1: I don't have a number 2 pencil. So wait, they made this paint. that absorbs 99.9%
0: of the light.
1: So almost all of the light it absorbs.
0: Mm-hmm.
1: But the previous version of the paint was 99.8.
0: That's right.
1: Percent.
0: Now you're
1: light
0: it.
1: Absorbing.
0: Yeah.
1: Okay, so I did pay attention to what you were saying.
0: Yeah.
1: I just don't understand it.
0: My concept of light and absorption.
1: But it just seems like they went through an awful lot of trouble for that 0.1%.
0: Well, you know, scientists are just doing things because they can. Ugh. They just want to prove stuff, so they just keep doing it.
1: But someone funded that research.
0: Yes, that's true.
1: Like, there's so many other wild things that they could be doing research and finding cures for and problems to be solved. Yes. But no, we needed a darker black paint.
0: When they figure out how to make a paint that is all black, in the Lehigh Valley and does not collect pollen, then we're making progress.
1: Then call me.
0: That's right.
1: Yes.
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1: You know what? I think what everybody needs right now?
2: Dorney Park tickets.
0: Dorney Park tickets.
1: Yes, I think a good funnel cake, maybe some chicken and peach fries, and a ride on the Talon would make everybody's day better.
0: I like how you mentioned the food first.
1: Well, of course.
0: And then the rides.
1: Well, you know me. Does that knowing me, does priorities. That really send me? Come on.
0: I know a friend, no matter where she went, zoo, park, wherever it was, she always rated it by the food.
1: Yeah. She's I'm like, very much that way.
0: I'm like, how are the animals? Well, the funnel cake wasn't that good. What?
1: That's not what I asked you. They had rare snow leopards. Did you see those? Yeah, the funnel cake wasn't
0: The water
1: that great.
0: Ice was not the flavor I liked, but the hot dogs were delicious. Did you see any giraffes? I'm sure I did. Like, okay. Anyway.
1: It's kind of me. I'd like to eat my way through Dorney Park. I'm not going to lie.
0: Dorney Park has the best of both worlds. Great food.
1: Yes.
0: And some fantastic rides.
1: Yes.
0: If you want to go, we got a pair of tickets right now.
1: We've got a pair of tickets right now.
0: 844-820-1041.

0: Westgate Jewelers. Pitbull, Mr. Thrill Family. 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Pitbull, Hershey Park Stadium, August 23rd. And it's going to be so much fun. 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

0: B104, it's Becky and Mike.
1: Mike, did you see what happened in Texas?
0: Oh, what happened in Texas?
1: What do you got?
0: What happened in Texas?
1: In Texas, a whole bunch of bees. 2 million bees were in a truck, and the truck crashed, and the bees were released into the neighborhood.
0: Were they?
1: Swarms of bees.
0: Were they being deported? Why were there bees in this truck?
1: Why were the bees being deported?
0: Was it the ICE again? They're illegal bees. Why were there 2 million bees in a truck?
1: What was going on? It just said that there was a semi-truck mm-hmm. hauling 2 million bees, and it overturned. Most of them got released into the neighborhood. Beekeepers had to be called in to collect the bees and take them to a local honey farm.
0: Okay.
1: Yeah.
0: So they're all safe and sound.
1: They're all safe and sound. Were they being deported?
0: Why were there 2 million bees in a truck? Seems kind of odd
1: so
0: to me.
1: Jokes.
0: What do I know about bees?
1: So many jokes.
0: I didn't know.
1: Okay. Well,
0: all right.
1: There you go. Now you know.
0: All right.
1: You don't know until you know.
0: You don't know, yeah.
1: There you go.
0: But they're all safe and sound now, making honey like they should be. I didn't realize you brought them all with you. I thought you just brought the queen.
1: No. I guess when the hive is established, you have to bring the whole thing.
0: 2 billion of them?
1: That's a whole lot of bees. That's a whole lot of bees. But I don't know how many bees are in an average colony, so.
0: Yeah.
1: Not a colony, a hive.
0: Hive.
1: Yeah, colony is ants. Hive is bees.
0: Thinking way too much now.
1: Okay, because you wanted to talk about how dark the dark paint was.
0: That was a math equation.
1: This is a nature science equation.
0: All right, here's something easier with numbers.
1: Yes, okay.
0: $2,500.
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7: Today is the day for Elsa. If you've got a toddler or a kid that's in the frozen phase right now, today is for you. It's Let It Go Day. So let it go. Let it go.
26: When did that come out, by the way?
7: So it's 2026. My daughter was born in 2008.
26: 2014.
7: There you go. Yeah, she was about 5 or 6 when it really hit.
26: 2013. Wow.
7: So it's about 13 years old already.
26: 13 years ago.
7: That's wild.
26: So if you saw that when you were like 10, you're now in your 20s.
7: Uh-huh.
26: That's crazy.
7: It is. It's kind of wild to think about.
26: All right.
7: Okay. So today's Let It Go Day. Today is also National Hydration Day, National Detroit Style Pizza Day. Why? And National Pink Day. Pink is traditionally the color of romance.
26: Oh, is that right?
7: Yes, apparently. Yeah. It's perfect shade for encouraging passion in your closest relationships. Dun, dun, dun. We've got some information on Jim Carrey. He said he's in he's in talks for How the Grinch Stole Christmas 2.
26: No.
7: I thought the same
26: There's
7: thing.
26: There's no reason for
7: it. I thought the same thing.
26: Now, what are you going to do with it?
7: I love How the Grinch Stole Christmas.
26: Is he going to have a kid?
7: With Jim Carrey.
26: What are you going
7: to
26: do?
7: I hope to goodness not. That would be a terrible way to take the story.
26: Where's it go?
7: I don't understand. I don't
26: Start
7: know.
26: Start stealing other holidays?
7: I thought Jim Carrey said he was done. He did like the Sonic the Hedgehog movies, and then I thought he was done.
26: Yeah, they always say that. But what are you going to do with a sequel?
7: Yeah, I loved him in the first How the Grinch Stole Christmas.
26: Was it bad?
7: I don't know if we need
26: Alley?
7: A second one?
26: What's he going to do? Steal Halloween, Valentine's Day?
7: Hey.
26: No.
7: No, those are ideas.
26: No. Horrible.
7: Like How the Grinch Stole like Halloween. It would be like
26: what's his name with Jack?
7: Yes,
26: one of your favorite movies.
7: You know what I'm thinking. Yes, The Nightmare Before Christmas. Nightmare Before Christmas. Okay. Sad news. Legendary music executive Clive Davis, he's passed away. He was 94. Now, if the name sounds kind of familiar, he was responsible for founding Arista Records. Mm-hmm. He went on to sign
26: like everybody.
7: Whitney Houston, Aretha Franklin, Dionne Warwick.
26: Alicia Keys,
7: Kenny G, Alicia Keys, Ray Parker Jr., yeah. Milli Vanilli. Well, I probably didn't need to put Milli Vanilli on that list, but Ace of Base, Air Supply. Yeah. Like some of the really amazing artists from the 80s and the 90s were part of Clive Davis.
26: Yeah,
7: so
26: he did quite a job.
7: Yeah,
26: it's a shame.
7: So it is a shame that
26: But he lived a great life.
7: He did.
26: He lived very good.
7: Absolutely. He left a great life. And here is something. There was a whole lot of stuff in the, I would say, the vacation umbrella for things to talk about this morning. And under them was 72 million people are expected to travel for the 4th of July. 72 million.
26: Wow.
7: Traveling for the upcoming 4th of July weekend. Road trips expected to be the most popular way to travel. 61.4 million hitting the road. Traffic is expected to be its peak starting on Thursday, July 2nd. Because 4th of July falls on a Saturday. So a lot of folks are observation of it is on Friday the 3rd.
26: If you leave now,
7: yeah,
26: you'll get
7: a head start.
26: Yeah.
7: Look at that.
26: Yeah.

0: 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It's Becky and Mike.
1: Things may be outdated, but there's a lot of outdated traditions that parents want to come back. And I've got a whole list of them. Might give you some fun ideas for the summer.

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1: Outdated family traditions are making a comeback. And you're thinking, well, what do you mean outdated family traditions? Block parties.
0: Ooh, block parties.
1: Or the family bike rides. You remember family bike? I remember going on a bike ride with my family. I loved it.
0: Do you think they'd ever do it again?
1: I don't know. My kids don't even know how to ride a bike.
0: Well, that's going to slow it down a little bit.
1: Slow down a little bit. But like family game nights.
0: Family
1: game nights.
0: My daughters still like to play those.
1: My kids will definitely say sometimes, hey, how about we play a board game?
0: Yeah.
1: Yeah, family game nights. Playing outside until it gets dark. Writing letters, having pen pals.
0: No, you know? You're doing so well.
1: Old school alarm clocks.
0: That's not going to happen.
1: I would love that. Old school alarm clocks, because then back in the day, like, you could set it to wake up to your favorite radio station.
0: Yeah, maybe a clock radio. Yeah.
1: Yeah, see?
0: No, everyone uses their phone. What do you use?
1: My phone.
0: Yeah, that's right.
1: You're right. Okay. Well, just thought it was a great idea. People are trying to find old-fashioned ways to entertain their children.
0: Well, keep looking.
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1: For me, this week's going slow.
2: Oh.
1: This week's going slow.
2: I mean, it kind of just started.
1: Is it only Tuesday?
2: Yeah, it's Taco Tuesday.
3: You can't judge it yet.
1: I can. I don't know, but some weeks just start slow. This one is.
2: I think it's because you've just been like a busy gal lately, so.
1: A busy gal?
2: Yeah, it's just, you know.
1: What do you mean a busy gal?
2: Like, just like a, like busy. You've been busy. You've been like working a lot. So the
1: can I be a
2: just,
1: busy boy?
2: Yeah. Yes. Busy boy.
1: And Sissany, you successfully impressed the other parents with your baseball snack bags, I hear.
3: I sure did. I had the coolest snack bags. I had just, they were filled with just a bunch of, I had like one sweet treat for them, but then I went like a healthy little gummy versus like the ones that have more sugar in them, I guess. Rice Krispie treats. What else did I have in there?
1: Those.
3: Just like the fruit of some sort. I had a cutie. Yeah, they really loved them.
1: A little mini cutie?
3: Gatorade. A tangerine.
1: The Rice Krispie snack is my favorite. So, like a variety pack, right?
3: It really, really was. And all the kids were excited for the mini Gatorades because like they never get to drink mini Gatorades.
1: I know you were also taking it very seriously because you will be judged. Like you get judged on this kind of stuff,
3: totally
1: like it or not.
3: Do.
1: Right? Did they win?
3: They don't keep score. Isn't that fun?
1: Right. We should do that in life. No score.
3: I know, exactly. But
1: so much happier. No score.
3: Max had hit a double, so he was excited.
1: Did he really? That's a big deal.
3: I know. He loves it. He's just having so much fun. That's what it's about.
1: Okay. I think he's going to go pro, but too early to tell.
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Seacrest here. Brain health. All right. They say don't sleep like this. Now, I've been told to sleep like this. Now they're saying don't sleep like this. I don't know which way is up.

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Rumors of a Princess Diaries 3 have been percolating for years and years, but it's finally official. Anne Hathaway will don the crown once again, and Julie Andrews is on board as well. But what may be most exciting is that a girl who grew up a diehard fan of the first two films and since has become a wildly successful creative person has signed on to direct the third installment. Search Princess Diaries for the full story at onairwithryan.com. Let me talk to you.

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2: Hey, Travis, on. 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What? She goes, why don't you get on one of those apps? What apps? Those dating apps. She said she recommended Raya.
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0: Seacrest with you. It's B104 with Becca and Mike in the morning. So one of my best female friends goes, dude, you know what you should do? What? She goes, why don't you get on one of those apps? Those dating apps. I'd be embarrassed to be on it.
1: Why? It's so what everyone does.
0: But like, I'm up there. Hi, what's your name? Ryan Seacrest. What do you do? This. I mean, what am I going to say?
1: So what?
2: That's what you...
1: who you are.
2: Yes.
0: What? Are you going? I want to be incognito, bro.
1: Not the approach to try to date somebody.
0: It is if you want to not... I want to get to know them before they know me.
1: If they are the right person, then they're going to treat you right, knowing exactly who you are from the very beginning.
0: No, but I want to disguise myself.
1: People know your name. They know who you are. You're Ryan Seacrest.
0: Yeah.
1: And don't be embarrassed to be on a dating app.
0: Well, I am.
2: Facts.
0: I'm not on it, but I would be on it. Why don't you show me who's on? Let me do a little scrolling.
2: So many amazing people.
0: Why? Have you met them?
2: Yeah.
0: Okay,
2: I have
0: we'll
2: a couple of friends who met on Raya. I have a friend that met their boyfriend on Raya a year and a half ago.
1: I mean, you just dabble. You have Instagram. Instagram is basically a dating app. Have you ever checked your DMs? I'm sure there's tons of people trying to holler.
0: DMs. I do check my DMs. Let's come out of it, though.
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1: All right, Sissany, Selena Gomez has a very deliberate message about Justin Bieber.
2: All right, so Selena Gomez has an important message to anyone thinking any of her songs are just about Justin Bieber. Come

0: with Becca and Mike in the morning. 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
1: All right, Sissany, Selena Gomez has a very deliberate message about Justin Bieber.
2: All right, so Selena Gomez has an important message to anyone thinking any of her songs are just about Justin Bieber. As we know, Selena and Benny released their album, I Said I Love You, first, and all of her fans are quick to notice one song in particular and starting to coming up with theories about that song, You Said You Were Sorry, with lyrics like, but I had a dream, you said you were sorry, sorry for everything that you put me that you put on me. Everyone was quick to assume that these lyrics were about Justin Bieber, but Selena is saying, not on my watch.
3: No, really?
2: I think this is all over. Why would she be writing music still about Justin Bieber, especially with her current fiance?
1: Exactly. She's in this like bliss of love. This perfect spot right now.
2: Exactly.
1: So, no Bieber.
2: And while doing a Q&A, Selena did say, I would like to say most of this album has nothing to do with what everyone may go to. I've had to go through transitions with friends and lose people in my life and gain new people. And I've had a whole new life forever.
1: Yeah, I think, got rid of all of her contacts. Remember, she did this whole journey, worked on herself a lot, which completely put her, I think, in the spot to be open to find Benny, right? To find this amazing relationship and love.
2: That's the only way to move on in life. You have to close the doors that don't serve you anymore.
1: I quite like the idea of getting rid of my contacts.
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B104. We are the Lehigh Valley's number one hit music station. Tyler Perry wears a lot of impressive hats. He's a writer, director, producer, and humanitarian. But did you know he's also a godfather? And it's to a very high-profile little one, Princess Lilibet, the three-year-old daughter of Prince William and Meghan Markle. And Tyler takes the godparenting seriously. There's actually a lot of stars who serve in that role. Other stars kids. Some that are really interesting. Check them out. 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
1: Can we take a moment and talk about the viral Puerto Rico song?
2: Yes, it is everywhere.
1: We're going to get to that in just a second.

It is Ryan Seacrest with Becca and Mike in the morning on B104. Every person, suddenly everywhere on TikTok and Instagram, is into it right now. It's super catchy, this viral Puerto Rico song. Here's a taste. First time.

0: So this is obviously catchy. So I love catchy. The electronic cheesy keyboard there right. in the background. But people are using this video everywhere. Sissany, what's the genesis of this?
1: Yeah, vacation videos, friend trips, dance clips, you name it. It is everywhere. It's not necessarily you have to go to San Juan, Puerto Rico to do this viral trend. Everyone's just using it in general for like their vacation clips. I don't know what it is. There's something catchy about this song that's really kind of just an earworm. And once you hear it once, it like it's stuck in your head.
2: No, I can't.
3: First time in San Juan, mi hijo.
1: So the guy who made it openly admits it is AI generated. The creator is TikTok user SaxboyBilly18. And his whole page is dedicated to AI songs. And he, like I said, openly saying I'm using AI to make these. This is the one that actually just like shot up and like went viral.
0: Wait. How do I feel about that voice not even being a real person? I'm not so sure.
1: This is the world we live in, guys.
0: I know, but I want to know that guy that's singing the Puerto Rico song. Sounds like a good dude.
1: Robot.
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1: Tanya has a trending report. Love Island. So what about the new season?
2: So the show is filmed in Fiji, and it's basically in real time. So there's there's only like a 1 or 2 day delay between what happens in the villa and what shows up on our screen, which is crazy. But it's also amazing because we don't get spoilers. Last year's season was the most watched original series on all streaming in 2025. So the bar is high this season. So this year we have a police officer, a music teacher, who's also a DJ and a handyman. We have a nursing assistant, a volleyball player who is the daughter of an NBA player. We have a professional athlete. And then there's this British content creator named Zach, and he is the brother of Charlie from last season, who was one of my favorites, who got sent home way too soon. So I'm really excited about Zach.
1: It is a sport, Love Island 8. I understand why it's popular. I have not seen you this excited since I married you to Robbie.
3: Yeah, literally.
1: Number two, I get it because I've become an amateur psychologist watching this show.
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1: Thank you for listening to us. 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You can essentially leave us a voice note and we get it right away. We'll play some back next time.

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2: 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That's it. She was a lot of fun.

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0: Sienna Spyro at number one on B's Top 3. I'm DC. Bruno's on the way. Alex Warren, Zara Larsson, Taylor's coming up too, as you're in a good mood there in McCungie.
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0: You know, there's nothing better than the love of your children. 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
0: Plus, meeting people can be hard, but is this going too far? I'll tell you where more than half the people surveyed are meeting up, and we're back at 6 a.m. right here on B104. Becky and Mike in the morning.

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0: phone of exes. 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

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I'm DC with Beck and Mike back in the morning. And your chance at that VIP Pitbull party bus. You and five friends. I can't even imagine what you're going to be doing on that bus. 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

0: B104 is the Lehigh Valley's number winning music station. I'm DC. And Willie, what name did you say you like, Jess?
1: It would have to be Mike.
0: Really? Why?
1: It's my husband's name, and it's just a good overall name. It comes with a great personality. Usually somebody who's caring and warm. I love it.
0: Clearly, you haven't met our very own Mike Kelly, have you?

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right, Beck and Mike and that VIP limo, party limo, by the way, to Pitbull and Hershey. You and five friends leaving the Lehigh Valley to go see an awesome concert this summer. 7 to 9 tomorrow. We get it done at B104 and Teddy Swims.

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We're talking about if you break up with somebody, do you delete their photos from your phone? 70% of people say they keep the photos. What do you do? 844-821-1041. We'll do that next.

0: B104 is the Lehigh Valley's number one music station. Hey, I'm DC. Sombra on the way. Tate's coming up. Bruno. When it comes to breaking up with somebody, do you delete photos off your phone with them? This article has 75% of young people, like Gen Zers, keep photos. Like, they just kind of keep them. They're there. They're memories. For me, I mean, I'm all about purging things. Get rid of stuff. 844-820-1041.
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I'm DC Neon Trees by request on the way. Zara, One Republic, Somber, Britney, Bruno's on now. 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
4: 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Yeah. 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Dude, we'll kick things off with Real Talk, where we keep it real. We talk about our life and let you kind of share your thoughts as well, man, because we're not perfect. 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So today's topic is coming up next, man. Kicking off Tino Cochino Radio. 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Woo.

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0: All right, so let's talk a celebration of life. A lot of people use that term as another word for a funeral.
2: Yeah.
0: Which, obviously, that's what you want to do. You want to give the people their flowers and everyone comes together and shares their favorite memories and why they love this person. Yeah. But what sucks is that person doesn't get to feel that love. They're gone.
3: Exactly. In spirit, they can.
0: Okay, Nicasio. Matt, your thoughts on this? You think the celebration of life should happen before?
2: Yeah, I think funerals, and I get it, it's for closure for the people around them. It's not really for the person that died because they're gone. And I was at a funeral relatively recently, and I had this epiphany because people are talking about, oh, this is an amazing slideshow. So-and-so would have loved it. Oh, you know, great speeches that so-and-so would have loved it. Like, yeah, so-and-so would have loved it. Why don't you just do it when the person's around still? You know, maybe at like an age where, you know, they're not, they can still kind of enjoy it. Maybe 70. When you turn 70, you should have a celebration of life, maybe. Maybe it's different for everybody. Like, Nicasio should probably have it at 40. Well, you know what I mean? Because yeah, he's going to go a little quicker. But I think a celebration of life, giving people their flowers, do speeches, let that person be involved in the planning, a slideshow, everything you would do at a normal funeral, but with that person present.
3: What do you
2: just
3: feel
2: a lot
3: like,
2: of love.
3: What do you feel like you would be known for besides some like old radio shows that you've done in the past?
2: Being a good father. Being a good coach. I've coached many kids throughout my coaching career. I've touched a lot of lives. Mm-hmm. So stuff like that. Maybe a decent husband. What about you?
3: I mean, a lot.
0: Like, no, go ahead. Start.
3: I mean, a family man. Mm-hmm.
0: I said but who that. Knows that? Because you don't really talk about your family a lot.
3: I do.
0: Where?
3: Oh. I do. On the show. Oh. Whenever I'm asked. And then I'm also you guys spend time with my son.
0: That's one time.
3: I bring him on trips and stuff like that. And
0: trip.
3: Just known for like a dope DJ. Like, you know, just.
0: You think people are going to be like, man, that one time I was so lit. Nicasio's transitions were crazy. I remember he went 98 BPMs to 105 and it was serious.
2: Serato DJ.
3: I'm the reason why people have a good time at night. I'm the reason why people. Bro, I bring it all together. I'm like a curator. You know
2: what
3: I'm
2: saying? Yeah, but any DJ could do that.
3: Not true.
0: I wear my sunglasses at night. Dude, here's the thing. They're going to do a parade for me. Let's be clear. We don't have to get into
2: what
0: it.
2: What kind?
0: I agree with you. I think this would be a win. I think giving people their flowers where they can smell them is a beautiful thing. Carlene. Is it Carlene or Carline? I don't want to pronounce her name wrong.
2: It's Carline.
0: Yeah. I've never heard the name before. I like it. Let's talk to her next and get her opinion.
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0: short. We should start celebrating everybody.
1: I just watched the Lifetime Achievement Award of Eddie Murphy on Netflix, and I thought it was so cool because, like, all of his peers and everybody that is a fan of him was able to share their favorite experiences and movies and moments and everything. And Eddie's there with his wife, and all of his kids were there, and grandkids were there. Just seemed really cool. And I was like, yeah, like, when Matt brought this up right now, like, that's what I thought of. I was like, how cool would this be to do for everybody? I don't know at what age you do it or how you decide when, but
2: you gotta do it kind of early just in case.
1: I just feel like it's
0: really do it now. Yeah.
3: I'm trying to figure out what Hallmark card, like, what am I searching for? Celebration?
2: In sympathy, eventually.
1: Rest in peace. One day.
4: That's good.
3: One day. You single or what?
0: A what?
1: No, he's flirting with everyone today.
3: Better answer.
1: Go ahead, answer. I'm sorry.
0: I mean, single like a Pringle. Yeah.
1: I mean, if we're being honest, your laugh is bringing happiness and sunshine to us today. It's very welcoming.
3: I know we don't know what you look like, but I love everything about you.
1: Oh my God, all you're right. Moving so fast.
2: Okay.
1: We just started talking, and the fact you're jumping into our conversation right now is crazy. Step back, okay?
3: Okay.
1: We've got a thing going on right now. I'm sorry he interrupted.
0: I hear you on the radio, and I know you're the toxic one, and you always have the, like, opinion that's way against everybody else, and
1: Hold on, so do you like that? Do you like his toxicity?
3: I'm not against you, though.
1: Oh my God, he's making her laugh. I thought we had a connection. Now you're going with him. It always happens. They always want the piece of shit. Oh my God.
0: I'm sorry.
3: She's not denying it.
0: I'm trying to stop bad habits.
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1: I thought this was just kind of random, and I want to see if we fall into this category or not. It says most people dry their body the wrong way.
2: Dry their body?
1: Yeah. When you get out of the shower.
3: You're supposed to shake.
1: I use a blow dryer, blow my whole body.
3: Oh my God.
2: Really?
1: No, I'm kidding. but how do you dry? We'll see if it's right or wrong. Next.

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0: C104.
1: I want you to take a second. It's a very random question, and no one's probably ever asked you this before, but how do you dry yourself? Think about that. You get out the shower. How do you dry yourself? Obviously with a towel, I would think. But what do you do? How do you do it? Apparently, according to some research, a majority of people dry their body the wrong way. Tino Goshino radio producer Matt has more.
2: Apparently, the best way to dry off after a shower is to gently pat your skin with a towel rather than rubbing, which prevents irritation and damage to the skin. Like, how hard are you rubbing?
3: I'm not sitting there for like 3 hours patting.
2: Oh, then hold on.
1: When I get out, I'm going to paint the picture. I literally get out with a towel, stand up, and I start with my head because I'm dripping like from my hair. So dry my hair. Then I put it on my back and I go to my back and like side to side. You know what I mean?
2: Yeah.
1: And then I go to the front, do the front, and then I do legs. And then feet.
0: So I like dry my hair and then I do like a quick little like just kind of like where the towel could absorb. And then I do dry my legs and stuff really good. But my husband always says that I have like water still on my shoulders.
3: It's always on the back. Yeah,
0: but
3: me
0: I also,
3: too.
1: It's part of your hair though, right?
0: I don't know. But I'm also like, but I also feel like it's cooling.
1: Yeah, I do like, I agree. I like a little bit of water left on me when I go like into the room or whatever. Because it feels like a little breeze in the air.
0: Yes.
1: It's something that feels refreshing.
2: The evaporation process.
0: I love
2: cool.
0: it.
1: So how are you supposed to dry? You said you just tap?
2: You tap, and then you start by wringing out hair, then wipe excess water from your body using your hands, I guess with a towel, working from top to bottom, followed by dry patting and applying moisturizer within 5 minutes to lock in hydration.
0: But what's so, I guess, bad if you're drying wrong?
2: Nothing.
1: Yeah, long you're drying.
2: You spin around in circles to dry.
1: Says that's the right way, too. Like, let me live.
3: Matt doesn't even dry. He just goes straight to the bed all wet.
1: You said you weren't showering recently on one of our shows. Are you still doing that?
2: I am, but then my wife the other day, I got out of the gym and I hadn't showered after the gym I went to hug her. She's like, I can smell your like your junk.
1: I can't imagine how bad you stink because like you do the Orange Theory workouts and I know how crazy those are. They make you sweat. I mean, even just in general, when you take your shoes off, your socks are probably so gross. The fact you're not clean, you go to bed like that.
2: So after Orange Theory, I'll go right into the bathroom at Orange Theory. I take off my underwear. I take off my shirt and I change my shirt into something else. And I just put on my shorts that I was wearing and I take off my shoes and I just wear sandals to kind of let everything air out.
1: Oh, that sweat. Oh, my God.
2: Yeah.
1: It's fine.
0: That's gross.
1: Okay. would this work in America? Japan has a bar for people that are thinking of quitting their jobs and the drinks are free.
0: Ooh.
1: Wow, Matt would live there. We'll talk more about it next.